0: sound of a new generation. And now, with the biggest Spanish-speaking music radio show on the planet, Luis Lopez.
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Another, and it is Danny Reese here taking control of Tourum Radio this week, and we want to know who's checking in tonight. Hit me up and drop me a name, where you're listening in from, and what you're up to over at Danny Reese Music or at Tourum Records. So coming up today, there's music from Furby R, Siege, Ilias Barrientos, Cruzy, and Reza. Of course, we've got the hottest record in the world right now with the Killer Cut. We're in the mix with Hot Right Now. Jude and Frankie's checking in for Club Tourum. There's the Tourum Academy track of the week. We've got the Shakedown, and we've been dipping into the archives for another Tourum anthem. Man, this is going to be a big show. So it's all systems go. So let's keep things rolling with this. Tony Romero and Gabba.

0: Records, super glad to have signed that one to the label. Hey, it's Danny Beats here on Tour and Radio, and up next it's time to get into this week's upfront promos in Hot Right Now.
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0: And let's kick off with the latest release on Who Plays from Reza and Just Geo, bringing back that mid-90s house sound. This is called Back in the Day.
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0: 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A big thanks for having me on the show. I'll catch you all soon.
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2: 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His new single, The Sound of House, is out now on Tool Room Tracks. 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So it's Danny Reese here on Tool Room Radio. And next up, we're going to be spotlighting this week's breakout talent from the Tool Room Academy.
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And you could be like Chris Valencia and get your track played here on the show. Okay then, so let's get back to the mix with me, Danny Reese, right here on Tourism Radio. And it's time for the Shakedown.

0: Productions out on Who Works, that's called Tanzania. Plus you also heard Jose Damara and Esteban with their track La Negra. It's Danny Reese here of You and Tourroom Radio, and let's drop one more before the end of the hour. Always can't wait to do this bit.
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0: So I've been back digging through the Tourroom catalogue and I had to pull out this amazing record from 2009. He's one of the biggest DJs in the world, and this record was one of those tracks that helped him maintain his position in the underground whilst at the time about to hit some serious commercial success. It's this week's Tourroom anthem. It's from David Guetta.

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They will be waiting for you when you start doing things you love. 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